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2: weather. In Prescott, cloudy this evening and overnight, a low of 3. A mix of sun and clouds Friday with a chance of showers in the evening, the high 13. And for the weekend, a mix of sun and clouds, Saturday's high 17, the high Sunday 15.
3: The days are getting longer and the shorts are getting shorter.
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2: Moose weather.
8: In Prescott, cloudy this evening and overnight, a low of 3. A mix of sun and clouds Friday with a chance of showers in the evening, the high 13. And for the weekend, a mix of sun and clouds, Saturday's high 17, the high Sunday 15.
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0: It's like a drunk karaoke party around here. Minus the drunk and the bad singing. 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
2: In Prescott, cloudy this evening and overnight, a low of 3. A mix of sun and clouds Friday with a chance of showers in the evening, the high 13. And for the weekend, a mix of sun and clouds, Saturday's high 17, the high Sunday 15.
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5: In Prescott, cloudy this evening and overnight, a low of 3. A mix of sun and clouds Friday with a chance of showers in the evening, the high 13. And for the weekend, a mix of sun and clouds, Saturday's high 17, the high Sunday 15.
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4: In Prescott, cloudy this evening and overnight, a low of 3. A mix of sun and clouds Friday with a chance of showers in the evening, the high 13. And for the weekend, a mix of sun and clouds, Saturday's high 17, the high Sunday 15.
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2: In Prescott, cloudy this evening and overnight, a low of 3. A mix of sun and clouds Friday with a chance of showers in the evening, the high 13. And for the weekend, a mix of sun and clouds, Saturday's high 17, the high Sunday 15.

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1: 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Make sure you have a plan, like a designated driver. Call a cab, a sober friend, or stay over. 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

0: In Prescott, a mix of sun and clouds today with a chance of showers this evening, a high of 13. And for the weekend, a mix of sun and clouds. Saturday's high 17, the high Sunday 15.
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4: In Prescott, a mix of sun and clouds today with a chance of showers this evening, a high of 13. And for the weekend, a mix of sun and clouds, Saturday's high 17, the high Sunday 15.
5: The Moose.

0: In Prescott, a mix of sun and clouds today with a chance of showers this evening, a high of 13. And for the weekend, a mix of sun and clouds. Saturday's high 17, the high Sunday 15.
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1: weather. In Prescott, a mix of sun and clouds today with a chance of showers this evening, a high of 13. And for the weekend, a mix of sun and clouds, Saturday's high 17, the high Sunday 15.

In Prescott, a mix of sun and clouds today with a chance of showers this evening, a high of 13. And for the weekend, a mix of sun and clouds, Saturday's high 17, the high Sunday 15.

0: In Prescott, a mix of sun and clouds today with a chance of showers this evening, a high of 13. And for the weekend, a mix of sun and clouds, Saturday's high 17, the high Sunday 15.
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0: In Prescott, a mix of sun and clouds today with a chance of showers this evening, a high of 13. And for the weekend, a mix of sun and clouds. Saturday's high 17, the high Sunday 15.
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0: Order? Hello?
1: Oh, hey. 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
0: Let me guess. 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
3: In Prescott, a mix of sun and clouds today with a chance of showers this evening, a high of 13. And for the weekend, a mix of sun and clouds. Saturday's high 17, the high Sunday 15.
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0: In Prescott, a mix of sun and clouds today with a chance of showers this evening, a high of 13. And for the weekend, a mix of sun and clouds. Saturday's high 17, the high Sunday 15.
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2: In Prescott, a mix of sun and clouds today with a chance of showers this evening, a high of 13. And for the weekend, a mix of sun and clouds. Saturday's high 17, the high Sunday 15.
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2: weather. In Prescott, a mix of sun and clouds today with a chance of showers this evening, a high of 13. And for the weekend, a mix of sun and clouds, Saturday's high 17, the high Sunday 15.
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1: Good morning. I'm Usam El Hussein. Police say a 59-year-old Kemptville resident faces impaired driving charges after they contacted police to request traffic control while waiting for a tow truck. Ontario Provincial Police say they got a call just before 9:30 p.m. on April 29th from an individual who says their vehicle was broken down on the side of Highway 417 near Vanier. The driver was asking for police to come to the scene for traffic control until a tow truck could attend. Police say they learned after arriving that the driver had struck a sign with his vehicle in Ottawa and fled the scene prior to police arriving. He was charged with impaired. His vehicle was impounded for 90 days and he has a future court appearance scheduled. Local students are coming together to help the community grow. Officials say the woodworking students at South Grenville District High School are making sure the Augusta Township Community Garden Project continues to move forward with positive progress. They say their contribution has been instrumental in advancing the initiative, including the construction of both standard raised and accessible garden beds designed to support inclusive community use. Once available, officials say the garden beds will provide residents with an opportunity to grow food, engage in outdoor activity, and participate in a shared community space. The project is part of a partnership with Community Futures Grenville. They add they are looking forward to sharing more progress in the upcoming weeks. The burn ban in North Grenville has been lifted. You are still being asked to proceed with caution by paying attention to wind conditions and potential spark hazards. They say you should also remove all vegetation and other material that could spread the fire and have an adequate supply of water available to extinguish or control the fire. Officials say you must also purchase your annual burn permit and call the number at the top of your valid burn permit before you burn. The ban has been in place since April 28th. Be the first to know. Sign up to get news alerts to your inbox at myprescottnow.com.
2: In Prescott, it's 6. Sunny this morning with a chance of showers this afternoon, a high of 13. Chance of a shower this evening, then cloudy overnight, a low of 3. And for the weekend, a mix of sun and clouds. Saturday's high 17, the high on Sunday 15.
0: Now this is the kind of music you'll find

Happy Friday, and thanks for tuning in to Moose Mornings. That was Kygo and Whitney Houston's Higher Love. Sunny and a chance of a shower this afternoon, a high of 13. Right now we're at 6. I'm Peter T, and this weekend is Mother's Day. And let's be honest for a second. Mums are basically superheroes without the movie franchise. So today we're talking mum powers. Seriously, mums have powers science still can't explain. They can find things that absolutely do not exist. You can tear apart an entire house looking for your shoes for 45 minutes. Swear somebody stole them. Call it a conspiracy, and then your mom walks into the room, lifts one couch cushion. Suddenly, there they are. And somehow, they always say the exact same thing. Well, if you looked properly, and mums, they don't even need evidence to know you're doing something wrong. You could be upstairs quietly thinking about doing something dumb and suddenly hear, don't even think about it. There's actual research showing mums are better at recognizing emotional and behavioral cues because they multitask constantly and are paying attention to about 900 things all at the same time, which explains why they can cook dinner, answer a text, yell at the dog, and remind you about an appointment, all in the same sentence. Meanwhile, I forget why I walked into the kitchen. So today, I want to know, what would your mum's superhero name be? Would she be Captain Multitask, the Laundry Avenger, the Crimson Coupon Clipper? Email and let me know, ptenson@moosefm.com, because honestly, mums may not wear capes, but they absolutely have superpowers. Here's the Jeff Healey Band and See the Light on Moose FM.

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0: Sunny day in store for us today with a chance of a shower this afternoon, a high of 13. Right now we're at 6. You're listening to the station playing the biggest variety, Moose FM and 5440s. Love you all. Good morning, I'm Peter T, and Mother's Day is this weekend. And since mums are clearly superhuman disguised as regular people, today we're talking mom powers. And one of the strongest powers mom possesses, super hearing. You ever try to sneak into the kitchen late at night as a kid? You thought you were smooth too? Every floorboard avoided, lights are off, operation, secret snack. And the second that bag crinkles from the darkness, you hear, what are you doing? Well, researchers have actually found parents become incredibly tuned into familiar sounds connected to their children, meaning mums can sleep through traffic, but hear one tiny cough from down the hall and immediately sit upright like Batman detecting danger in Gotham. And mums don't just hear noises, they hear lies too. You could walk into a room sounding completely normal and instantly, what happened? So today I've got to ask you, what would your mom's superhero name be? Let me know. Shoot me an email. PTenson@moosefm.com.
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1: Moose weather.
0: In Prescott, it's 6. Sunny this morning with a chance of showers this afternoon, a high of 13. Chance of a shower this evening, then cloudy overnight, a low of 3. And for the weekend, a mix of sun and clouds. Saturday's high 17, the high on Sunday 15.
5: 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Just wait a minute.
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1: Good morning. I'm Usam El Hussein. Police say a 59-year-old Kemptville resident faces impaired driving charges after they contacted police to request traffic control while waiting for a tow truck. Ontario Provincial Police say they got a call just before 9:30 p.m. on April 29th from an individual who says their vehicle was broken down on the side of Highway 417 near Vanier. The driver was asking for police to come to the scene for traffic control until a tow truck could attend. Police say they learned after arriving that the driver had struck a sign with his vehicle in Ottawa and fled the scene prior to police arriving. He was charged with impaired. His vehicle was impounded for 90 days and he has a future court appearance scheduled. Local students are coming together to help the community grow. Officials say the woodworking students at South Grenville District High School are making sure the Augusta Township Community Garden Project continues to move forward with positive progress. They say their contribution has been instrumental in advancing the initiative, including the construction of both standard raised and accessible garden beds designed to support inclusive community use. Once available, officials say the garden beds will provide residents with an opportunity to grow food, engage in outdoor activity, and participate in a shared community space. The project is part of a partnership with Community Futures Grenville. They add they are looking forward to sharing more progress in the upcoming weeks. The burn ban in North Grenville has been lifted. You are still being asked to proceed with caution by paying attention to wind conditions and potential spark hazards. They say you should also remove all vegetation and other material that could spread the fire and have an adequate supply of water available to extinguish or control the fire. Officials say you must also purchase your annual burn permit and call the number at the top of your valid burn permit before you burn. The ban has been in place since April 28th. Be the first to know. Sign up to get news alerts to your inbox at myprescottnow.com.
2: In Prescott, it's 6. Sunny this morning with a chance of showers this afternoon, a high of 13. Chance of a shower this evening, then cloudy overnight, a low of 3. And for the weekend, a mix of sun and clouds. Saturday's high 17, the high on Sunday 15.
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0: Moose FM and Honeymoon Suites Stay in the Light. Hope you're having a great Friday. Sunny day for us today. Maybe a shower this afternoon. High of 13. Right now we're at 6. I'm Peter T. And if you're looking for the perfect excuse to get outside, meet your neighbors, maybe score something cool, I got a couple of ideas for you. First off, the Prescott Community Yard Sale starting at 8 a.m. tomorrow morning. So if you've got items you'd like to unload, all you got to do is set up shop at your place and take part. Old books, dishes, decor, tools. This is the day to clear out some of that clutter. Now, if you're more of a browser than a seller, this is your chance to wander around town and see what kind of hidden gems are right next door. Then, Community Treasure Day. That is next Saturday, May the 16th. 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

0: I can see clearly now. Johnny Nash on Moose Mornings. Sunny and a chance of a shower this afternoon, a high of 13. Right now we're at 6. Thanks for tuning in. I'm Peter T. And Kempville Buskerfest is back. And this year it is bigger than ever. It is now a 2-day celebration and it kicks off on Friday, May 15th. There's going to be live music, workshops, plenty of family-friendly fun. So whether you want to dance, learn something new, or just soak up the atmosphere, Friday night is your invitation to stay out a little later and enjoy the energy. And then comes Saturday, May 16th. That's when things take over the street. Historic Prescott Street will be closed and transformed into a full-on festival space packed with performers, entertainers, vendors, and some seriously good food trucks. 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
0: In Prescott, it's 6. Sunny this morning with a chance of showers this afternoon, a high of 13. Chance of a shower this evening, then cloudy overnight, a low of 3. And for the weekend, a mix of sun and clouds. Saturday's high 17, the high on Sunday 15.
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1: Good morning, I'm Usam El Hussein. Police say a 59-year-old Kemptville resident faces impaired driving charges after they contacted police to request traffic control while waiting for a tow truck. Ontario Provincial Police say they got a call just before 9:30 p.m. on April 29th from an individual who says their vehicle was broken down on the side of Highway 417 near Vanier. The driver was asking for police to come to the scene for traffic control until a tow truck could attend. Police say they learned after arriving that the driver had struck a sign with his vehicle in Ottawa and fled the scene prior to police arriving. He was charged with impaired. His vehicle was impounded for 90 days and he has a future court appearance scheduled. Local students are coming together to help the community grow. Officials say the woodworking students at South Grenville District High School are making sure the Augusta Township Community Garden Project continues to move forward with positive progress. They say their contribution has been instrumental in advancing the initiative, including the construction of both standard raised and accessible garden beds designed to support inclusive community use. Once available, officials say the garden beds will provide residents with an opportunity to grow food, engage in outdoor activity, and participate in a shared community space. The project is part of a partnership with Community Futures Grenville. They add they are looking forward to sharing more progress in the upcoming weeks. The burn ban in North Grenville has been lifted. You are still being asked to proceed with caution by paying attention to wind conditions and potential spark hazards. They say you should also remove all vegetation and other material that could spread the fire and have an adequate supply of water available to extinguish or control the fire. Officials say you must also purchase your annual burn permit and call the number at the top of your valid burn permit before you burn. The ban has been in place since April 28th. Be the first to know. Sign up to get news alerts to your inbox at myprescottnow.com.
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6: In Prescott, it's 6. Sunny this morning with a chance of showers this afternoon, a high of 13. Chance of a shower this evening, then cloudy overnight, a low of 3. And for the weekend, a mix of sun and clouds. Saturday's high 17, the high on Sunday 15.
0: 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We're constant, and we're not going away. 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

You're listening to Moose Mornings in the Antares, the boys of summer. Sunny day in store for us today. Could see a shower this afternoon. High of 13. Right now it's 6. Hope your Friday is off to a fantastic start. I'm Peter T. And Mother's Day is this weekend. And since mums appear to have abilities beyond normal human understanding, today we are talking mum powers. And one of the biggest is unlimited memory storage. Mums remember everything. Not important things necessarily, just everything. Your mum can remember your grade 3 teacher's name, your best friend from kindergarten, the exact outfit you wore at the school concert, and that embarrassing thing you said in 2009 that you hoped was erased from human history. And mums don't just remember events, they remember details. Oh, you loved dinosaurs when you were 4. You cried at that birthday party because the clown scared you. You used to call spaghetti long noodles. Scientists say emotional memories tend to stick stronger in the brain, especially for parents, which explains why mums can instantly recall your most embarrassing childhood moments with crystal clear accuracy. And they always bring them up at the worst possible times. And mums also remember every injury you've ever had. So today, let me ask you, what would your mum's superhero name be? Shoot me an email, btenson@moosefm.com. We got the Guess Who now and Albert Flasher on Moose Mornings.

0: You're listening to Moose Mornings, and who are you? Sunny day in store today, chance of a shower this afternoon, high of 13. Right now we're at 6. Thanks for making me a part of your Friday. I'm Peter T, and Mother's Day is this weekend. Today we're talking mom powers, because honestly, moms are superhuman. And earlier I asked, what would your mom's superhero name be? Got an email from Tracy who says her mom's superhero identity would absolutely be The Look. No actual superhero name needed, apparently, just The Look. And honestly, every kid knows exactly what that means. Tracy says, growing up, her mom could stop bad behavior in public without even saying a single word. Didn't matter if it was church, the grocery store, or a family dinner. One glance and suddenly you were sitting up straight like you were being inspected by the military. And there's actually psychology behind this too. Kids become incredibly good at recognizing facial expressions and emotional cues from parents early in life, which basically means mom is training us like an emotional Jedi from birth. And the craziest part, the look still works when you're an adult. You could be 38 years old explaining something questionable and your mom gives you the look. Suddenly, you're apologizing automatically. So now I want to know, what would your mom's superhero name be? Shoot me an email, ptenson@moosefm.com, because the look might honestly be the strongest superpower on Earth.
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0: In Prescott, it's 6. Sunny this morning with a chance of showers this afternoon, a high of 13. Chance of a shower this evening, then cloudy overnight, a low of 3. And for the weekend, a mix of sun and clouds. Saturday's high 17, the high on Sunday 15.
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1: Good morning. I'm Usam El Hussein. Police say a 59-year-old Kemptville resident faces impaired driving charges after they contacted police to request traffic control while waiting for a tow truck. Ontario Provincial Police say they got a call just before 9:30 p.m. on April 29th from an individual who says their vehicle was broken down on the side of Highway 417 near Vanier. The driver was asking for police to come to the scene for traffic control until a tow truck could attend. Police say they learned after arriving that the driver had struck a sign with his vehicle in Ottawa and fled the scene prior to police arriving. He was charged with impaired. His vehicle was impounded for 90 days and he has a future court appearance scheduled. Local students are coming together to help the community grow. Officials say the woodworking students at South Grenville District High School are making sure the Augusta Township Community Garden Project continues to move forward with positive progress. They say their contribution has been instrumental in advancing the initiative, including the construction of both standard raised and accessible garden beds designed to support inclusive community use. Once available, officials say the garden beds will provide residents with an opportunity to grow food, engage in outdoor activity, and participate in a shared community space. The project is part of a partnership with Community Futures Grenville. They add they are looking forward to sharing more progress in the upcoming weeks. The burn ban in North Grenville has been lifted. You are still being asked to proceed with caution by paying attention to wind conditions and potential spark hazards. They say you should also remove all vegetation and other material that could spread the fire and have an adequate supply of water available to extinguish or control the fire. Officials say you must also purchase your annual burn permit and call the number at the top of your valid burn permit before you burn. The ban has been in place since April 28th. Be the first to know. Sign up to get news alerts to your inbox at My Prescott Now.

0: 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Moose weather.
1: In Prescott, it's 6. Sunny this morning with a chance of showers this afternoon, a high of 13. Chance of a shower this evening, then cloudy overnight, a low of 3. And for the weekend, a mix of sun and clouds. Saturday's high 17, the high on Sunday 15.
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1: Devin Cole's I Got You on the station playing the biggest variety. Weather today looks like some sunshine. May see a shower this afternoon. High of 13 expected. Right now we're at 6. Thanks for tuning in to Moose Mornings. I'm Peter T. And as the Royal Canadian Legion celebrates 100 years of service, we're highlighting legions. 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

0: Sunny day in store for us today. We might see a shower this afternoon. High of 13. Right now it's 6. That was Sky and Love Song on Moose Mornings. Hope you're having a great Friday. I'm Peter T, and we are celebrating 100 years of the Royal Canadian Legion in 2026. And each weekday, we are shining a light on local legions. Today's spotlight is on Fort Wellington, Branch 97 in Prescott. The Legion is buzzing with activity this weekend. Tonight, you can swing by for their Bullhead Fish Fry. That goes from 4 until 6 p.m. You can also stick around for line dancing. That goes from 6:30 till 8. And then you can wrap up the evening with karaoke running from 7 until 11 tonight. Then tomorrow, if you're feeling a little competitive, there's district darts and bar bingo starting at 7 p.m. And Sunday, it's all about slowing things down and celebrating mom. They're hosting a Mother's Day tea from 2 to 4. That's our Legion Spotlight for today, featuring Fort Wellington, Branch 97 in Prescott. 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
1: Moose weather.
0: In Prescott, it's 6. Sunny this morning with a chance of showers this afternoon, a high of 13. Chance of a shower this evening, then cloudy overnight, a low of 3. And for the weekend, a mix of sun and clouds. Saturday's high 17, the high on Sunday 15.
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1: Good morning. I'm Usam El Hussein. Police say a 59-year-old Kemptville resident faces impaired driving charges after they contacted police to request traffic control while waiting for a tow truck. Ontario Provincial Police say they got a call just before 9:30 p.m. on April 29th from an individual who says their vehicle was broken down on the side of Highway 417 near Vanier. The driver was asking for police to come to the scene for traffic control until a tow truck could attend. Police say they learned after arriving that the driver had struck a sign with his vehicle in Ottawa and fled the scene prior to police arriving. He was charged with impaired. His vehicle was impounded for 90 days and he has a future court appearance scheduled. Local students are coming together to help the community grow. Officials say the woodworking students at South Grenville District High School are making sure the Augusta Township Community Garden Project continues to move forward with positive progress. They say their contribution has been instrumental in advancing the initiative, including the construction of both standard raised and accessible garden beds designed to support inclusive community use. Once available, officials say the garden beds will provide residents with an opportunity to grow food, engage in outdoor activity, and participate in a shared community space. The project is part of a partnership with Community Futures Grenville. They add they are looking forward to sharing more progress in the upcoming weeks. The burn ban in North Grenville has been lifted. You are still being asked to proceed with caution by paying attention to wind conditions and potential spark hazards. They say you should also remove all vegetation and other material that could spread the fire and have an adequate supply of water available to extinguish or control the fire. Officials say you must also purchase your annual burn permit and call the number at the top of your valid burn permit before you burn. The ban has been in place since April 28th. Be the first to know. Sign up to get news alerts to your inbox at myprescottnow.com.
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3: In Prescott, it's 6. Sunny this morning with a chance of showers this afternoon, a high of 13. Chance of a shower this evening, then cloudy overnight, a low of 3. And for the weekend, a mix of sun and clouds. Saturday's high 17, the high on Sunday 15.

0: Bad Companies, Feel Like Making Love on Moose FM. Sunny and a chance of a shower this afternoon. High of 13. Right now it's 6. It's Moose Mornings. I'm Peter T.
1: You never
2: but
1: know.
2: You do know. You do know.
3: Do you know?
4: But what do you know?
5: Do you know something?
6: Do you know something?
7: How do you know? What do you know?
8: Do you know?
9: Do you know?
10: Do you know?
11: Do you know?
12: Do you know?
13: Do you know?
14: Do you know?
15: Do you know?
16: Do you know?
17: Do you know?
18: You do know.
0: It's time now for a Friday edition of Do You Know? So let's jump into three fun facts to make you sound smarter than you really are. First off, a new report found that the least happy workers are in retail, and the happiest industry to work in is construction. Next, a survey found that 68% of people would rather dump their partner than give up bacon. And finally, the average adult has 4 dreams a night and 1 nightmare a year. There you have it. Now you know. Now here's Capital Cities, Safe and Sound on Moose FM.

0: You're listening to Moose Mornings and the Tragically Hip Boots Our Hearts. Sunny day in store for us today. Might see a shower this afternoon. High of 13 expected. Right now we're at 6. Hope your Friday is going well. I'm Peter T. And next Saturday, May the 16th, that is opening day at the Prescott Farmers and Crafters Market. And once that market opens, it basically confirms that summer has officially arrived at the waterfront. Next Saturday from 9 until 2, the pop-ups are going to be buzzing with activity. You're going to see lots of returning vendors, plus a whole pile of new ones as well. And it is bigger and better every year. It also marks the opening of the Prescott pop-up site for the season. You throw in the fact that the South Grenville River Run is going to be happening on that day as well. You're going to have runners starting and finishing at the market and the pop-ups. Plus, we're also going to be broadcasting live on location, so come say hello while you're there. It is opening day next Saturday, May 16th, 9 to 2 at the Prescott pop-ups.
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0: In Prescott, it's 6. Sunny this morning with a chance of showers this afternoon, a high of 13. Chance of a shower this evening, then cloudy overnight, a low of 3. And for the weekend, a mix of sun and clouds. Saturday's high 17, the high on Sunday 15.
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9: I'm melting! 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
1: Good morning. I'm Usam El Hussein. Police say a 59-year-old Kemptville resident faces impaired driving charges after they contacted police to request traffic control while waiting for a tow truck. Ontario Provincial Police say they got a call just before 9:30 p.m. on April 29th from an individual who says their vehicle was broken down on the side of Highway 417 near Vanier. The driver was asking for police to come to the scene for traffic control until a tow truck could attend. Police say they learned after arriving that the driver had struck a sign with his vehicle in Ottawa and fled the scene prior to police arriving. He was charged with impaired. His vehicle was impounded for 90 days and he has a future court appearance scheduled. Local students are coming together to help the community grow. Officials say the woodworking students at South Grenville District High School are making sure the Augusta Township Community Garden Project continues to move forward with positive progress. They say their contribution has been instrumental in advancing the initiative, including the construction of both standard raised and accessible garden beds designed to support inclusive community use. Once available, officials say the garden beds will provide residents with an opportunity to grow food, engage in outdoor activity, and participate in a shared community space. The project is part of a partnership with Community Futures Grenville. They add they are looking forward to sharing more progress in the upcoming weeks. The burn ban in North Grenville has been lifted. You are still being asked to proceed with caution by

0: paying attention to wind conditions and potential spark hazards. They say you should also remove all vegetation and other material that could spread the fire and have an adequate supply of water available to extinguish or control the fire. Officials say you must also purchase your annual burn permit and call the number at the top of your valid burn permit before you burn. The ban has been in place since April 28th. Be the first to know. Sign up to get news alerts to your inbox at myprescottnow.com.
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4: Moose weather.
5: In Prescott, it's 6. Sunny this morning with a chance of showers this afternoon, a high of 13. Chance of a shower this evening, then cloudy overnight, a low of 3. And for the weekend, a mix of sun and clouds. Saturday's high 17, the high on Sunday 15.
4: Moose.

0: happy Friday, and thanks for tuning in to Moose Mornings. That was Glenn Morrison and Is Love's Goodbye. Sunny day today. Might see a shower this afternoon. 13 the high. Right now we're at 6. I'm Peter T. And Treasure Day in Augusta Township is happening tomorrow. And if you're in the area, all you have to do is gather up those gently used items you're ready to part with, put them at the end of your driveway, maybe a sign that says free, and that's it. No tables, no price tags, no awkward haggling. And then comes the fun part. You hop in your car and head out for a drive and start treasure hunting around the township. And you never quite know what you're going to stumble across. Treasure Day is all about reusing, rehoming, and giving everyday items a second life instead of sending them to the landfill. And honestly, it's just kind of fun. There's something about finding a surprise at the end of a driveway that feels like a grown-up scavenger hunt. So whether you're clearing space at home, looking for a hidden gem, or just want an excuse for a drive through Augusta Township, Treasure Day, tomorrow, starting at 8 a.m.
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0: Joni Mitchell's Help Me on Moose Mornings. Sunny day today. Might see a shower this afternoon. A high of 13. Right now, we're at 6. Thanks for letting me tag along with you. I'm Peter T. And this weekend, let me point you in the direction of South Mountain because it is community yard sale day tomorrow from 8 until 3. 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
0: In Prescott, it's 6. Sunny this morning with a chance of showers this afternoon, a high of 13. Chance of a shower this evening, then cloudy overnight, a low of 3. And for the weekend, a mix of sun and clouds. Saturday's high 17, the high on Sunday 15.
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1: Good morning. I'm Moussam El Hussein. Police say a 59-year-old Kemptville resident faces impaired driving charges after they contacted police to request traffic control while waiting for a tow truck. Ontario Provincial Police say they got a call just before 9:30 p.m. on April 29th from an individual who says their vehicle was broken down on the side of Highway 417 near Vanier. The driver was asking for police to come to the scene for traffic control until a tow truck could attend. Police say they learned after arriving that the driver had struck a sign with his vehicle in Ottawa and fled the scene prior to police arriving. He was charged with impaired. His vehicle was impounded for 90 days and he has a future court appearance scheduled. Local students are coming together to help the community grow. Officials say the woodworking students at South Grenville District High School are making sure the Augusta Township Community Garden Project continues to move forward with positive progress. They say their contribution has been instrumental in advancing the initiative, including the construction of both standard raised and accessible garden beds designed to support inclusive community use. Once available, officials say the garden beds will provide residents with an opportunity to grow food, engage in outdoor activity, and participate in a shared community space. The project is part of a partnership with Community Futures Grenville. They add they are looking forward to sharing more progress in the upcoming weeks. The burn ban in North Grenville has been lifted. You are still being asked to proceed with caution by paying attention to wind conditions and potential spark hazards. They say you should also remove all vegetation and other material that could spread the fire and have an adequate supply of water available to extinguish or control the fire. Officials say you must also purchase your annual burn permit and call the number at the top of your valley burn permit before you burn. The ban has been in place since April 28th. Be the first to know. Sign up to get news alerts to your inbox at myprescottnow.com.
2: In Prescott, it's 6. Sunny this morning with a chance of showers this afternoon, a high of 13. Chance of a shower this evening, then cloudy overnight, a low of 3. And for the weekend, a mix of sun and clouds. Saturday's high 17, the high on Sunday 15.
0: It's like a drunk karaoke party around here, minus the drunk and the bad singing. Check this out.

You're listening to the station playing the biggest variety, Moose FM, and Green Day's Wake Me Up When September Ends. Sunny day today, a chance of a shower this afternoon, 13 the high right now. We're at 6. Good morning, I'm Peter T, and Mother's Day is this weekend. Today, we are celebrating the fact that moms somehow know everything before everyone else does. So we're talking mom powers, and I've been asking, what would your mom's superhero name be? Mike emailed in saying his mom would be the listening lady. Superhero ability was definitely emotional radar. Because according to Mike, his mom always knew something was wrong before he even said a word. Mike says he could walk through the door after school trying to be completely normal. And before he even put his backpack down, what happened? Researchers say parents, especially moms, often become highly skilled at reading subtle emotional changes in tone, posture, and facial expressions over time, which sounds scientific, but honestly feels more supernatural. Mike says the worst was trying to hide disappointment, like if his team lost a game and he didn't want to talk about it. His mom somehow knew before he even got out of the car. So today, let me ask you, what would your mom's superhero name be? Shoot me an email, ptenson@moosefm.com. We got the headbands now and Don't It Make You Feel on Moose FM.

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0: Somehow a mom can fix emotional damage with soup, a blanket, and saying, get some rest. 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Scraped knee? Fixed. Bad dream? Fixed. Rough day at school? Here's a grilled cheese. Now it's fixed. There's actually evidence physical comfort and reassurance from parents can lower stress hormones and help people calm down faster, which explains why mums somehow make life feel manageable, even when everything's falling apart. And mums always know the exact treatment needed and have impossible timing. You'll be having the worst day ever and suddenly get just checking in. How do they know? So today, let me ask you, what would your mom's superhero name be? Shoot me an email, ptenson@moosefm.com.
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0: In Prescott, it's 6. Sunny this morning with a chance of showers this afternoon, a high of 13. Chance of a shower this evening, then cloudy overnight, a low of 3. And for the weekend, a mix of sun and clouds. Saturday's high 17, the high on Sunday 15.
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0: It rose, I Remember You, on the station playing the biggest variety, Moose FM. Sunny and a chance of showers this afternoon, high of 13. Right now it's 6. Thanks for tuning in to Moose Mornings. I'm Peter T. And if you're looking for something fun to do this weekend and maybe finally give your backyard that upgrade you've been talking about, well, then you got to check this out. The Big Tent at Rideau Auctions Liquidation is back and opening for the season this weekend. And it's kind of the perfect kickoff to summer. They've got everything you need to turn your place into its own little getaway. We're talking patio furniture you'll actually want to sit in, pools to cool off when the heat hits, and even kayaks if you're feeling a bit adventurous. Now, if you've got kids at home, no problem. There are tons of outdoor games and activities to keep them busy and off the screens for a while. Plus, Moose FM is going to be live on location tomorrow, so come by, say hi while you shop. 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Plus, first 25 people through the door get a $25 gift card. And there's going to be a donut truck on site, too. So come join us tomorrow at the Big Tent at Rideau Auctions Liquidation. 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

0: Where have all the good people gone? Sam Roberts on Moose FM. Sunny and a chance of a shower this afternoon. 13 the high right now at 6. I'm Peter T. Thanks for hanging out with me. And today we learned the least happy workers are in retail. The happiest are in construction. 68% of people would rather dump their partner than give up bacon. And the average adult has 4 dreams a night and 1 nightmare a year. We also talked about mom superpowers like super hearing, the power to find anything, and the ability to make you feel better with just a kiss on the forehead. Also, wanted to let you know that coming up on Tuesday, our 2-for-1 Tuesday battle where we play 2 versions of the same song and ask you which one you like better. Well, this week, you are going to be playing for a family 4-pack of tickets to Monster Spectacular, Canada's biggest monster truck tour at the Canadian Tire Centre on Saturday, May 23rd.
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0: That's going to wrap things up for me for today. And as always, I like to leave you with a little chuckle. So here we go. What day of the week are most twins born? Tuesday. Have yourself a good day, a great weekend, and be safe.
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0: In Prescott, it's 6. Sunny this morning with a chance of showers this afternoon, a high of 13. Chance of a shower this evening, then cloudy overnight, a low of 3. And for the weekend, a mix of sun and clouds. Saturday's high 17, the high on Sunday 15.
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3: Moose weather.
4: In Prescott, sunny and a chance of a shower this afternoon, the high 13, chance of a shower this evening, then cloudy overnight, a low of 3, and for the weekend, a mix of sun and clouds, Saturday's high 17, the high on Sunday, 15.
5: Spring quote number 43. 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
5: In Prescott, sunny and a chance of a shower this afternoon, the high 13, chance of a shower this evening, then cloudy overnight, a low of 3, and for the weekend, a mix of sun and clouds, Saturday's high 17, the high on Sunday, 15.

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0: News weather.
3: In Prescott, sunny and a chance of a shower this afternoon, the high 13. Chance of a shower this evening, then cloudy overnight, a low of 3. And for the weekend, a mix of sun and clouds. Saturday's high 17, the high on Sunday 15.
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7: Moose weather.
8: In Prescott, sunny and a chance of a shower this afternoon, the high 13. Chance of a shower this evening, then cloudy overnight, a low of 3. And for the weekend, a mix of sun and clouds. Saturday's high 17, the high on Sunday 15.

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1: Good afternoon. I'm Casey Kenny. Brockville police say a 17-year-old suspect is in custody after three people were found dead at a home in the city. Police say they got a call around 11:30 yesterday morning about three deaths at a residence on Cartier Court. They say that based on evidence at the scene, the deaths were deemed suspicious, and additional information led them to an address on the outskirts of Brockville. The teen suspect was arrested at the home for three counts of first-degree murder and assaulting a police officer. Police say the accused and the victims were known to one another, and they've confirmed this was not a random incident. The suspect will appear for a bail hearing today and will not be named as their identity is protected under the Youth Criminal Justice Act. BPS says further information will be provided when appropriate and they're able to do so. The Winchester District Memorial Hospital is celebrating a national milestone in heart failure research. WDMH officials say the hospital has officially enrolled the first patient in Canada in the International Preserved 8212 clinical trial, launching the study in this country and putting WDMH front and center in global heart failure research. The trial is exploring a new therapy for people living with heart failure who continue to experience symptoms despite standard care. Officials say that enrolling and randomizing the first patient in Canada means all required tests have been completed and the patient has been placed into a treatment group. They add that it means a local patient now has access to a possible new heart failure treatment through this worldwide research effort. And Augusta Township residents are being invited to turn unused items into someone else's treasure. Treasure Days taking place tomorrow, and you can place gently used items that you no longer need at the end of your driveway with a free sign. You can then set out a treasure hunt throughout the township. Organizers say it's a great opportunity to pass along reusable goods, give your items a second life, and discover unique finds. Any items not picked up by the end of the day must be removed and properly disposed of by the homeowner. Be the first to know. Sign up and get news alerts delivered directly to your inbox at myprescottnow.com.
2: In Prescott, sunny and a chance of a shower this afternoon, the high 13. Chance of a shower this evening, then cloudy overnight, a low of 3. And for the weekend, a mix of sun and clouds. Saturday's high 17, the high on Sunday, 15.

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2: News weather.
3: In Prescott, sunny and a chance of a shower this afternoon, the high 13, chance of a shower this evening, then cloudy overnight, a low of 3, and for the weekend, a mix of sun and clouds, Saturday's high 17, the high on Sunday, 15.
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5: weather. In Prescott, sunny and a chance of a shower this afternoon, the high 13, chance of a shower this evening, then cloudy overnight, a low of 3, and for the weekend, a mix of sun and clouds, Saturday's high 17, the high on Sunday, 15.

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2: In Prescott, sunny and a chance of a shower this afternoon, the high 13, chance of a shower this evening, then cloudy overnight, a low of 3, and for the weekend, a mix of sun and clouds, Saturday's high 17, the high on Sunday, 15.
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4: In Prescott, sunny and a chance of a shower this afternoon, the high 13. Chance of a shower this evening, then cloudy overnight, a low of 3. And for the weekend, a mix of sun and clouds. Saturday's high 17, the high on Sunday, 15.
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3: In Prescott, sunny and a chance of a shower this afternoon, the high 13. Chance of a shower this evening, then cloudy overnight, a low of 3. And for the weekend, a mix of sun and clouds. Saturday's high 17, the high on Sunday, 15.
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3: Moose weather.
4: In Prescott, sunny and a chance of a shower this afternoon, the high 13. Chance of a shower this evening, then cloudy overnight, a low of 3. And for the weekend, a mix of sun and clouds. Saturday's high 17, the high on Sunday, 15.
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3: In Prescott, sunny and a chance of a shower this afternoon, the high 13, chance of a shower this evening, then cloudy overnight, a low of 3, and for the weekend, a mix of sun and clouds, Saturday's high 17, the high on Sunday, 15.
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6: In Prescott, sunny and a chance of a shower this afternoon, the high 13. Chance of a shower this evening, then cloudy overnight, a low of 3. And for the weekend, a mix of sun and clouds. Saturday's high 17, the high on Sunday, 15.
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0: partly cloudy skies tonight, becoming clear before the morning, the low 3, but the risk of frost. For the weekend, tomorrow, Saturday, sunny skies, the high 19. And on Sunday, a mix of sun and clouds with a slight chance of showers, the high 13.
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3: Partly cloudy skies tonight, becoming clear before the morning, the low 3, but the risk of frost. For the weekend, tomorrow, Saturday, sunny skies, the high 19. And on Sunday, a mix of sun and clouds with a slight chance of showers, the high 13.

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1: Good afternoon. I'm Casey Kenny. Brockville police say a 17-year-old suspect is in custody after three people were found dead at a home in the city. Police say they got a call around 11:30 yesterday morning about three deaths at a residence on Cartier Court. They say that based on evidence at the scene, the deaths were deemed suspicious, and additional information led them to an address on the outskirts of Brockville. The teen suspect was arrested at the home for three counts of first-degree murder and assaulting a police officer. Police say the accused and the victims were known to one another, and they've confirmed this was not a random incident. The suspect will appear for a bail hearing today and will not be named as their identity is protected under the Youth Criminal Justice Act. BPS says further information will be provided when appropriate and they're able to do so. The Winchester District Memorial Hospital is celebrating a national milestone in heart failure research. WDMH officials say the hospital has officially enrolled the first patient in Canada in the International Preserved 8212 clinical trial, launching the study in this country and putting WDMH front and center in global heart failure research. The trial is exploring a new therapy for people living with heart failure who continue to experience symptoms despite standard care. Officials say that enrolling and randomizing the first patient in Canada means all required tests have been completed and the patient has been placed into a treatment group. They add that it means a local patient now has access to a possible new heart failure treatment through this worldwide research effort. And Augusta Township residents are being invited to turn unused items into someone else's treasure. Treasure Day is taking place tomorrow, and you can place gently used items that you no longer need at the end of your driveway with a free sign. You can then set out a treasure hunt throughout the township. Organizers say it's a great opportunity to pass along reusable goods, give your items a second life, and discover unique finds. Any items not picked up by the end of the day must be removed and properly disposed of by the homeowner. Be the first to know. Sign up and get news alerts delivered directly to your inbox at myprescottnow.com.
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4: Partly cloudy skies tonight, becoming clear before the morning, the low 3, but the risk of frost. For the weekend, tomorrow, Saturday, sunny skies, the high 19. And on Sunday, a mix of sun and clouds with a slight chance of showers, the high 13.
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3: weather. Partly cloudy skies tonight, becoming clear before the morning, the low 3, but the risk of frost. For the weekend, tomorrow, Saturday, sunny skies, the high 19. And on Sunday, a mix of sun and clouds with a slight chance of showers, the high 13.
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0: It's like a drunk karaoke party around here. Minus the drunk and the bad singing. 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
4: Partly cloudy skies tonight, becoming clear before the morning, the low 3, but the risk of frost. For the weekend, tomorrow, Saturday, sunny skies, the high 19. And on Sunday, a mix of sun and clouds with a slight chance of showers, the high 13.
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4: Moose weather.
5: Partly cloudy skies tonight, becoming clear before the morning, the low 3, but the risk of frost. For the weekend, tomorrow, Saturday, sunny skies, the high 19. And on Sunday, a mix of sun and clouds with a slight chance of showers, the high 13.
6: Spring quote number 36. Don't like the weather? Just wait a minute.
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